0: Take it.
1: What? But you know, I can't read this thing.
0: Well, you have to learn.
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0: 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Halo Mr. Aldi.
1: Halo, what's up everyone?
0: How are you? It's been a long time I think.
1: Yeah, it's been 2 weeks since we seen each other.
0: Yeah, I think so. You good?
1: I'm good.
0: Yeah, okay. Baiklah, teman Pro 2. And then di sini juga sudah ada teman kita dari SMA 7 Padang, yeah. Betul ya? Yeah. Nah, di sini udah ada Atifa atau Tifa deh akrabnya kita sapanya. Hi Atifa, how are you?
2: I'm fine. What about you?
0: I'm good. Okay. Thank you. Welcome to English Corner. Atifa, this is the first time ya, yeah. You came to the show. Okay deh. Jadi nih teman Pro 2, di kesempatan kali ini kita seperti biasa, kita akan belajar bahasa Inggris bersama. 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Word of the Day. 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
1: yes.
0: Gen Z ini biasa pakai kata-kata ini. 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The first one is mate.
1: Mate.
0: Iya mate. 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
2: Jarang sih kak.
0: Jarang. Jarang ya. Tapi kalau Mr. Aldi sering kayaknya.
1: Yes, if I see someone from the UK,
0: mm-hmm.
1: or from Australia,
0: mm-hmm.
1: It's actually a slang from those countries,
0: mm-hmm.
1: that means a friend.
0: Friend.
1: Yeah, maybe for us we usually use like bro.
0: Bro, yeah, what's like up bro?
1: Yeah. You can use what's up mate.
0: What's yeah. up mate? Oke, oke, oke. Jadi mate itu adalah slang dari friend sebenarnya, yeah. gitu ya. 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
0: Oh, oh ya, yeah. How are you mate? Gitu, ya ya ya ya sih. Tapi jarang digunakan ya?
2: Iya,
0: yeah,
2: aku jarang menggunakan.
0: Lebih seringnya apa?
2: Lebih sering kayak hi dude, gitu.
0: Oh hi dude. Yeah. Aku dengernya hi dude. Bukan itu lagu The Beatles. Yeah. Itu The Beatles. Hi dude. Yeah. Oke. Okay. Apakah itu punya arti yang sama, Mr. Aldi?
1: Yes, dude is also like brother or bro,
0: mm-hmm.
1: or like mates,
0: mm-hmm.
1: It can be used only for men, for dude, but
0: oh.
1: for mate you can also use it for your female friends.
0: Okay,
1: but jadi, dude only for male.
0: Dude only for male, tapi
1: yeah.
0: kalau mate bisa untuk female juga.
1: Okay.
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0: juga ya. 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Extra. Yeah. Kalau kita suka yang extra apa? Extra diskon biasanya. Extra. Nah, gimana tuh Mr. Aldi?
1: Yeah, extra normally it's like berlebihan.
0: Mm-hmm.
1: But extra as in like for slang, it is over the top.
0: Mm-hmm.
1: If it's Indonesian, maybe we familiar with Lebay.
0: Lebay. Yeah. Oh, gitu. Ya, ya, ya, ya, ya.
1: So for example, she is wearing a fancy dress to dinner. Oh, no, not to dinner. She's wearing a fancy dress to go to school.
0: Mm-hmm.
1: She's so extra. Like that.
0: Okay, baik. Okay deh, kalau gitu. She's so extra.
1: She's so extra.
0: Ah, Okay deh, kalau gitu. 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
2: Udah.
0: Okay, can you give us the example?
2: The example
0: Tifa boleh sorry deketin mulutnya ke mikrofon?
2: Wah.
0: Okay. 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Bisa jadi berlebihan itu.
1: Berlebihan,
0: tapi ya. Itu bisa jadi kayak positive things kah maknanya?
1: It could be in some situation,
0: mm-hmm. But
1: mostly if it's mostly negative situation.
0: Mostly negative. Yeah. Oh, gitu. Yeah.
1: It's like judging someone.
0: Oh. It's Juliet ya, actually. Yeah. But it's judging someone in negative way, gitu. Misalkan make up dia berlebihan, gitu.
1: Yeah, berlebihan. But you're only going out to the market, maybe. But your makeup is so like full. Going to party.
0: Right. So we can say that. Oh, it's extra. Yeah. Her makeup is so extra.
1: Yeah.
0: Okay, extra
1: keep,
0: banget.
1: Like, keep it low key.
0: Keep it low key. Yeah, you have to keep it low key. Low key, please. Low key, please. Okay deh. Jadi that's the example ya. In negative way, extra. Okay deh. Kalau gitu, let's move to the next word. We have rent free.
1: Yeah.
0: I don't know. Actually,
1: oh,
0: I don't know,
1: you don't know?
0: Where the words came out in this table. I maksudnya aku tuh nggak tahu teman produk kenapa tiba-tiba ada kata ini. rent free. What is rent free?
1: So rent free is a new slang, I guess.
0: Mm-hmm.
1: Yeah. Rent free from the word rent, as in bayar sewa.
0: Mm-hmm.
1: Rent free means you're thinking of something or someone all the time.
0: Jadi that's rent free.
1: Yes.
0: Oh, jadi kita mikirin orang itu kayak like
1: pikirin terus. Gitu.
0: Oh, gitu. Yeah. Kayak misalkan nih kamu tuh nge-crushin orang, terus like okay, mereka tuh rent free banget nih di pikiran kamu. Oh yes,
1: yeah,
0: okay.
1: Stop thinking about someone or something.
0: Okay, yeah. That's what we call rent free. Yes. So guys, can you give us the example dari Ko Irina? Aku panggilnya
2: Ko Irina.
0: Oh, Ko Irina. Okay. Ko Irina sama Tifa. Can you guys give us the example? Okay. Siapa dulu? Okay, boleh.
2: Like that funny video is living in my head rent free.
1: Yes, very good.
0: Yeah.
2: Okay.
1: That's a good one. It doesn't have to be someone. It can also be something.
2: Like meme videos like that.
0: Okay. Jadi nggak harus yang ini ya, teman produ. Jadi nggak harus yang kayak ini harus tertujunya buat subjeknya orang gitu. No.
1: It could be an item. It could be a video.
0: Oh yeah.
1: Or
0: right.
1: A moment. Maybe you have like embarrassing moment that you think about.
2: Yeah, that's right.
0: Yeah. Okay. Kalau dari Tifa, do you have the example?
2: He live rent free in my mind.
1: Crush.
0: Terus pertanyaan selanjutnya, who's that?
2: It's just example.
0: Yeah.
2: Are you sure?
0: Okay deh teman perdua. Jadi itu dia tiga word of the day kita untuk segmen ini. But Mr. Aldi, have a small quiz.
1: Oh, yes.
0: Okay, for us here, I think.
1: Okay. Yeah. So, we have done 3 word of the day.
0: Mm-hmm. Mm-hmm.
1: So, I'm gonna talk to you.
0: Yeah. Okay. Kayak gue bahasa Inggris nih.
1: So, the question is, if someone wears a tuxedo, a top hat, to go to grocery shopping on Tuesday, which slang should be can describe it?
2: Extra.
0: Extra. Okay. Just one. Okay.
1: We have more later.
0: Oh, yeah. Jadi tenang, setiap segmen dikasih quiz. Alright then, teman produa. Jadi kita udah belajar nih, teman produa, soal word of the day. Ada mad, ada extra, ada rent free juga. 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So, kita bakal move ke English in real life.
1: Okay.
3: English Corner.
0: Okay deh, teman produa. Jadi, ada English in real life. Nah, kali ini temanya adalah traveling. Do you guys like traveling?
2: Yeah.
0: Yes. What about you, Mr. Ali?
1: Yes. Only if I have the money.
0: Okay. Tempat apa? Which places that you guys think it's the most beautiful place that you ever visit? Ayo dari siapa dulu? Dari Koirina dulu?
2: I think mountain.
0: Oh, kamu pernah ke?
2: I wanna go.
0: Oh, you wanna go to the mountain?
2: Yeah, I
0: think you ever go there? No, no. Okay, mountain.
2: Mm-mm.
0: Why? Why?
2: Cause the view is like so beautiful, and then ciptaan Tuhan gitu kak.
0: Yeah. It's a very nature, back to nature banget ya kalau kita ke gunung. Okay,
2: relaxing gitu kak.
0: Relaxing. Okay, baiklah. 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
4: Kalau menurut aku lebih ke pantai.
0: Pantai. Oh, tempat yang berbeda. It's so different. Yeah. Why pantai?
4: Because I like the view.
0: Oh, you like the view? Oh, suka mendengar the wave, ombak, gitu-gitu ya. Suka main-main di pasir, membangun istana pasir kah?
4: Sometimes.
0: Okay. Mountain and beach. Yeah. And what about you, Mr. Ali?
1: For me, more to also the mountains. Because it remind me of my hometown.
0: Where is your hometown?
1: Oh, my hometown is in Lawang Agam.
0: Oh, yeah. That's so mountain actually.
1: Yeah.
0: Puncak Lawang, you know guys.
1: Yes.
0: Yeah. 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
1: Nah,
0: gitu. 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Okay. Nah, gitu.
1: So for asking for direction, first you have to ask permission, like excuse me, or sorry to bother you, or sorry disturbing you, and then you can say, can you point me to the taplow?
0: Oh, apa taplow? Mikir nih, wah, just taplow, yes.
1: Or can you show me the direction to this restaurant? Or can you, do you know where the airport is? You can use those three things.
0: Oke, oke, oke. Jadi kita harus ada permission first dulu ya.
1: Biar polite, biar sopan.
0: Betul, betul, betul. So what else dari Tifa sama Corina? There's something that yang comes out in your mind kalau misalkan kita lagi traveling gitu. 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
2: Like I wanna ask about local food.
0: Local food, yeah. So can you give us the example how to ask?
2: Excuse me ma'am, I wanna ask about
1: What is
2: local food in the
1: In this city.
0: Oh, yeah. Okay, okay. Local food. Yeah. Okay, kuliner banget ya. Eat first. That's good. Mm-hmm. And kalau dari Tifa?
4: But sometimes my family ask about location. The example like, excuse me, sir or ma'am, do you know where is the example like?
0: What kind of location yang dicari tuh biasanya?
1: Like, supermarket.
0: Supermarket.
4: Like Transmart. Do you know where is the Transmart?
0: The mall, something like that. Yeah. And also kita sering nanya masjid.
4: Yeah.
0: Masjid. Kira-kira gimana tuh cara tanyanya? Kalau kita nanya masjidnya ada nggak deket sini? Gitu. Nah kalau biasanya kalau kita as a Muslim ya,
1: yes,
0: it's very common to ask for the mosque. Kira-kira gimana tuh Mr.
1: Say,
0: Ali?
1: Do you know where the nearest mosque here? Yang masjid terdekat.
0: Okay.
1: Nanti kalau mosque aja famous mosque dikasih taunya jauh.
0: Lagi di Sudirman dikasih taunya Masjid Al-Hakim, jauh. Jauh gitu ya. Okay. And then what else guys? Maybe ini kali ya, souvenir. 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
4: Kalau dari aku nggak pernah sih
0: kak. nggak pernah ya pernah. 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You turn turn right. Okay deh. Nah terus apa lagi kira-kira, ada lagi kah kalau dari Mr. Aldi? Anything else there?
1: Yeah, I can share some vocabulary maybe. So for traveling, there's some vocabulary you should know. First is like itinerary, yeah, which is like for if it's an event, it's rundown. Like what you should do and when you should do it. Like so, for example, like at 7 o'clock we are going to Taplau. At 8 o'clock we're having breakfast in this restaurant. And 9 o'clock we're going to Solo. Second one is layover. Do you know
0: what is layover? No, I think.
2: I don't know.
1: Okay. Layover is like a transit. It's a stop between planes. So you're changing plane in the airport.
0: Okay.
1: Last one is carry on.
0: Carry on. No, that song. Actually,
1: So carry on. If you ever gone flying with an airplane, it is the bag that you take inside the airplane. That is carry on because you are carrying.
0: Yes, carry on. Okay. And then that's all.
1: That only three for now.
0: Jadi ada
1: mudah mengingat.
0: Iya, yeah, ada carry on, ada
2: layover,
0: and then itinerary.
2: Ya,
0: oke deh kalau gitu. Sebelum kita move ke segmen berikutnya, teman Pro 2, Mr. Aldi also have a small quiz guys,
1: yes,
0: for you.
1: Okay. So.
0: Now.
1: Okay, so the question is, you have a 6-hour break between your flight at the airport. Yeah. What is this waiting period is called?
0: Waiting period.
1: Yeah.
0: Okay, that's okay. I think we have talked about this.
1: Yeah. Just now.
0: Just now.
1: What
0: okay.
1: is it called? Is it?
0: Okay, can you repeat the question?
1: Oh, yes. You have 6-hour break. 6-hour break between a flight in the airport. What is this waiting period called? Is it carry on? Is it
2: layover?
1: It is layover.
0: Oh. Okay.
1: Maybe you're more familiar with transit.
0: Yeah. Transit.
2: Yeah.
0: Right, kayaknya lebih familiar with transit ya, tapi itu juga ada bahasanya layover. Okay deh kalau gitu teman Pro 2. It's so fun actually, kayaknya next time we have to add a segment quiz.
1: Okay.
0: Kayaknya quiznya seru deh teman Pro 2. 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And after this teman Pro 2, we have a sentence challenge. Tapi sebelum itu teman Pro 2, kita ke lagu yang satu ini dulu. 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
1: 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So siapa?
2: Who wants to go first?
1: Okay. Tifa.
3: Kalau liburan ideal menurut aku is staying at villa with my family.
1: Okay. Spending time with your family.
3: Yeah.
1: Mm-hmm.
3: And then play game with my cousins and swim with my cousin.
1: Mm-hmm.
3: And spend a time with my cousin and my family.
1: Okay. You love swimming.
3: Yeah, I love swimming, but I can't swim.
1: Okay.
2: Gaya batu.
1: Okay. Oh, maybe ini ya, main air aja. Okay. That's your ideal holiday.
3: Yeah.
1: Okay. What do you think, Mr. Aldi?
2: Very good on your English. Maybe you can add a bit more detail about it, like you say, I like playing game with my cousin. Oh, we love playing Uno together, but I always lose. Maybe.
1: So
2: it has more details on it.
1: Mm-hmm. Okay, what kind of game? Uno kah?
3: It's like Uno or Ludo. You know Ludo?
1: Ludo?
2: Yeah. Of course we know.
1: Of course we know.
2: Ludo is an old game.
1: Yeah, Ludo is an old game, and you know, we didn't play it online.
2: We used to play with paper
1: actually. That's in our era. Gitu ya. Yeah. Okay, Ludo. And where what kind of places that you love to go with your family?
3: Usually me and my family we go to Mifan.
1: Mifan. Yeah. You love water.
3: Yeah.
1: Are you mermaid? No. Yeah. Oh, Mifan.
3: Yeah.
1: Air lagi.
3: Yeah.
1: Oh, suka ini wisata air.
3: Yeah.
1: Okay. And with your cousin too.
2: The whole family.
1: The big family.
3: Yeah.
1: Okay. So your cousin, I think the age, it's like similar with you.
3: Yeah,
1: their age. Oh, that's so fun actually, having a family, having a cousin, that

0: like your fellow friends, yeah, like peer group, something like that. It's so fun actually. Okay, kalau dari Water, what kind of holiday that you like?
1: My ideal holiday is like visiting a new city and then trying a local food with my friend or my family.
0: Okay. Maybe you can add more detail.
2: Yeah, like
0: about that.
2: Which city have you gone with your family?
1: Untuk sekarang kayaknya aku mau yang di Indo aja dulu.
2: No, like you have done. You have gone. Udah pernah pergi ke mana?
1: Belum.
0: Makanya
1: ideal holiday gitu.
2: Which city do you want to go?
1: Kalau untuk sekarang kayaknya daerah Jawa gitu deh, Kak.
2: Maybe like Yogyakarta.
0: Yogyakarta.
1: Batam gitu-gitu.
0: Batam not in Jawa. Batam is Sumatera.
2: Kepulauan Riau.
0: Batam. Yeah. Nih Batam and then there is Singapore.
2: Yeah.
0: Yes.
2: You can go to Singapore from Batam.
0: Yes, actually Batam not in Java.
2: You need to study geography more.
0: Yes, but Indonesia. Abroad, I mean keluar negeri.
2: Which country? Maybe?
0: Which country do you want to go?
1: London.
0: London.
2: UK.
0: Yeah, UK. Why London?
1: Karena kayak kota romantis gitu.
0: Romantic city. Yes. Okay. You won't go there with?
1: My family.
0: Oh, with your family. Okay. And also, you said before a local food. You want to try a local food, something like that? What kind of food? Maksudnya tuh pengen nyobain makanan lokal dari mana sih? Makanan local food yang kayak gimana yang pengen dicobain?
1: Local food yang kayak kita sebelumnya tuh belum pernah lihat gitu loh, Kak. 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
0: Oh ya, yeah, something unique.
2: Maybe like spider.
0: like when you go to Thailand. There's something I don't remember what the name of the food is.
1: Jangkrik goreng ada, Kak?
0: No, fried jangkrik.
2: Fried cracker. Cricket.
0: Fried cricket. No, it's something
3: kayak udang yang kecil-kecil itu yang dikasih kayak saus.
0: Oh iya yang masih hidup itu juga. Yes. And also like egg. Dan itu hampir menetas.
2: Balut? Is it?
0: It's balut. It's balut. It's from Thailand, right?
2: Is it from Thailand or Philippines?
0: Thailand. Yeah. Okay.
2: Did you try it?
0: No, I don't want to try it. No, thank you. Next. Even someone give me like a billion. No.
2: Really? I would try it for a billion.
0: You want to try it for a billion?
2: Yeah, in this economy.
0: Oh yeah, in this economy, that's right. What about you guys? Nih, misalkan nih, Corina, kalau misalkan nih disuruh cobain makanan yang something
2: gross,
0: but they want to pay you. But they will pay you like a billion if you try that food. You want to try?
1: Yeah, because it's in this economy we have money, Kak.
0: Okay, in this economy. Okay. But before we move to another segment for the show, can you mention, guys, which place I think that something that you really want to go one day, yang udah ada di wish list kamu.
2: In your bucket list.
0: Right, for all of you. Ooh. Including you. Includes you. Okay, from Tifa.
3: Can I country?
0: Yes.
3: My dream country is like America.
0: America.
2: Yeah. Oh, why?
3: Canada.
0: Oh, Canada. Why?
3: Because I like Canada and America so much.
0: Oh you like America?
2: Yeah. Why?
0: Why?
3: I like the vibe.
0: Oh, the vibes, American vibes, American girl.
2: You must watch a lot of movies about America.
0: Yeah, I think so. Yeah. There's a song from there was a song from Miley Cyrus, I think.
2: Party in
0: Party the USA. That's right. That's in our era, actually. Yeah. That's a party in USA. Okay. Kalau Karina?
1: Aku Swiss sih kayaknya, Kak.
0: Swiss, Switzerland. Why?
1: So green gitu, nature banget, aku suka.
0: So green.
2: In Padang also green?
0: Yeah, Padang also green. We have lumen actually.
1: Tapi kayak yang di Swiss tuh pengennya tuh yang kayak menetap di sana terus menikmati hidup aja gitu. Slow living.
0: Oh my god, guys. Yes, you have a long journey actually. Yeah. Yang memimpikan slow living people in our age. Okay, you wanna have a slow living in Swiss, yeah, with the nature, with the scenery. Yes.
2: But Switzerland is very expensive.
1: Yeah, itu masalahnya.
0: That's the problem.
1: Yeah.
0: But you have still a time to work after school, yeah.
1: Aku perjuangan, Kak.
0: Okay. What about you, Mr. Audi?
2: For me, I guess. A lot of, can I mention more than one?
0: Yes, of course, okay. Of course.
2: First, maybe to the UK to visit like football stadium.
0: Mm-hmm. Okay.
2: Yes, I'm a huge fan of football, and go to New Zealand. To see also the scenery is kind of like Switzerland, but also very good, but underrated, I guess. New Zealand. And maybe go to Japan.
0: Oh, Japan. Yeah.
2: Because like everyone want to go to Japan and I'm like, let me see for myself.
0: Yeah. What actually happened in Japan?
2: Yeah.
0: People say like Japan live in 2050.
2: Yeah. Live in the future.
0: Yes. Okay deh kalau gitu teman Pro 2. Jadi that's the ideal holiday for Tifa dan juga Corina gitu ya. And apa tempat-tempat yang udah ada di bucket listnya, di wish listnya juga udah ada, dan Mr. Ali juga udah ada tadi. Maybe one day. We never know. 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
2: Viral di TikTok.
0: Iya, betul. Oke deh kalau gitu teman Pradua, we're going to move to the next segment, that is song of the day.
4: Song of the day.

0: song of the day kita ada Taylor Swift with Love Story. Do you guys know the song?
1: Yeah,
0: of course.
1: Fun fact is my favorite song.
0: Oh, yeah. This is your favorite song. Yeah. Oh, but you guys know that lagu ini dirilis for the first time in 2008. Mm.
2: Have you born yet?
1: No.
0: So you guys born when you were born?
3: 2011.
1: Yeah.
0: 11?
2: Yeah. You're Gen Alpha? Is it Gen Alpha?
0: No. Still Gen Z. Still Gen Z. 2011?
3: Yeah.
0: Oh my god.
2: You're still so old.
0: Yes, actually. Okay, Love Story. Okay, what do you think, guys, about this song from the lyric?
1: It's romantic.
2: Mm-hmm.
0: Okay. And from Tifa?
3: I think like it's kayak cause orang tuanya tuh nggak setuju gitu.
2: Yeah.
1: Mm-hmm. Balance romance dengan sad juga.
0: Yeah. Oh, ada balance romance and sad. Okay. From the lyric of the song, which part yang menurut kalian, aduh ini tuh romantis banget, yang kalian suka banget tuh nyanyiin?
1: I think like Romeo save me somewhere we can be alone.
0: Oh, okay. Di ref, bagian refnya ya. Okay. But you guys know the meaning of that part? Cepet gedenya ya. Okay. So Mr. Aldi, kalau kita bedah nih bagian refnya nih, mereka suka bagian itu, dan kayaknya itu juga sering dipakai soundnya di berbagai apa ya video lah ya zaman sekarang. So bagian itu gimana tuh Mr. Aldi? Yang Romeo take me somewhere we can be alone, I'll be waiting.
2: Oh yeah, I'll be waiting. All there's left to do is run. So the Taylor Swift is the Juliet in this context, and she is requiring saving from her father, from the forbidden love that she is having with this Romeo that is here. But actually, from this story, there's some line that maybe the Romeo is not real. Because like in another line she said, I keep waiting for you but you never come. Is this in my head? Ya, apakah cuman berhayal aja? Atau mungkin dia belum bertemu Romeo-nya, sedang mencari.
1: Harapannya kali ya.
2: Harapannya gitu.
0: We say it's halu.
2: Iya, halu.
0: It's halu guys, it's halu girls. Jadi kalau lagi kayak, aduh lagi capek banget, burnout banget, pengen diselamatin sama Romeo, you can play this song, Love Story from Taylor Swift. Okay. This is masuk di lagu-lagu favorit kalian juga?
1: Okay.
0: When the first time you guys listen to this song?
1: Primary school.
2: Primary school.
1: Yeah.
0: Okay.
2: Udah ada Spotify mungkin.
0: Iya.
1: YouTube.
0: YouTube. Yeah. Okay. That's thank you technology. Actually, okay deh teman perdua. That's the song of the day yang kita punya adalah Taylor Swift Love Story. Jadi bisa nih buat yang lagi nge-crush seseorang.
2: Lagi ngehalu.
0: Bisa pakai lagu ini. But guys, because we have some minutes left, you guys have an opportunity to ask anything to Mr. Aldi. Okay, ada yang mau kalian tanyain apapun.
2: Maybe about your English in school.
1: Aku ada sih.
2: Oh yeah.
1: Kayak aku kan ada rencana untuk study abroad kan, Kak. Terus kayak pengen improve my English.
2: Okay.
1: Cuma sekarang ini lagi nge-stuck gitu loh. Mau arah kemana lagi gitu belajarnya.
2: Okay, are you having trouble with your speaking, with your writing?
1: Kayak kalau dengar aku paham, cuma udah speaking itu susah. Bagian ngomongnya.
2: Bagian ngomongnya. Are you scared or shy? Or both?
1: Yeah, both.
2: Okay, so yeah, I always meet student like this in every school that I went to. Maybe it's either you're scared of maybe like getting fun off by your friend or diejek, maybe, is it? Atau kayak salah nanti diejek.
1: Nah, iya.
2: Ah, okay.
1: Salah grammar gitu.
2: Yeah.
1: Nanti ada polis grammar.
2: So for speaking, don't think about the grammar at all. You just only have to think about can you relay your message. As long as the other person understand, mungkin kamu lupa satu kata, dua kata, tapi ngerti, sama-sama ngerti, it's okay. Ya, kayak you said, oh, my name is
0: Koirina.
2: Koirina, sorry. My name is Koirina. You only say name Koirina. Kan I understand your name Koirina. Tapi secara grammar kan ada yang kurang. Tapi nggak apa-apa. And you only have to, yeah, maybe find some friends that already good that you can practice with, because someone that already good usually doesn't like a judge, yang nggak jadi polish grammar. Do you have friends that you can talk
1: actually
2: with?
1: Actually, it's my family, because my family also bisa bahasa Inggris.
2: I see. You can practice with your family, or maybe go outside, find some new friends that can speak English with you.
0: Okay. You got
2: berani aja. Gitu.
0: Just say it out loud.
2: Yeah.
0: This is very okay. It's very okay, because English is not our mother language, so it's very okay to have a mistake to speak in English.
2: Englishnya bahasa ketiga kan? Bahasa bahasa Indonesia, bahasa Minang, baru bahasa Inggris.
0: The third language ya. Yeah. Okay. Kalau dari Tifa, do you have any question to Mr. Aldi?
3: Nothing.
0: Okay. There's no question. So, teman Pro 2, jadi kayaknya karena waktu juga, kita cukupin dulu English Corner kita untuk hari ini di sini. Thank you so much guys for coming. Untuk Mr. Aldi, terima kasih banyak. Untuk Tifa sama Koirina juga, thank you so much. Semoga dapetin insight baru juga after this show. Dan boleh banget loh, kalau mau datang lagi tuh boleh banget. Alright then, teman Pro 2, thank you so much juga udah dengerin kita di sore hari ini, dan kita bakal balik lagi minggu depan with another topics pastinya, teman Pro 2, dan juga lebih fun lagi. So, teman Pro 2, after this masih banyak yang seru-seru di Pro 2, jadi jangan kemana-mana dulu, stay enjoy terus di Pro 2 FM, teman terbaik kamu.

Promise me, tell me the truth. You don't have to do what they're asking of you. 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And no, no, don't let them treat you like one of their slaves. Promise you life just to steal it away. 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